I'm a simple man with dust on these cracked and calloused hands. I ain't rich enough to buy myself a chance. I'm like everybody else. I got a twisted, broken story I could tell. I paved the road to hell with stones I laid myself. And I've been

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1: Life ain't always what they say it is, now is it? Sometimes you just wanna pack it up and quit it.

You've been trying to keep your head up, your head above the water. You've been looking for the sunlight.